start, and it's this, dear. It's so good, nothing else can replace. Just your slightest embrace, and it's

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0: That's why my baby is so confectionary, funny.
1: Purely scientific.
0: She never pleads for my money.
1: That's formula C12H22.
0: But when she feeds me on honey,
1: O11,
0: she gets a knee every time.
1: Simply liquid, solid, powdered.
0: I'd make a million trips to her lips.

0: 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I never cheat on my sugar.
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0: Cause I'm too sweet on my sugar.
1: And that's just about as close to glucose as you're gonna get.

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Sweet dreams that leave all worries behind you. But in your dreams, wherever they be,

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How long I wondered, could this thing last?

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You can't see nothing. It's totally pitch black. There's no form. Formless. And then there's a spark or a glint of light. And that little tiny spark actually fills the great emptiness of the darkness. You know what I'm saying? From what was insubstantial is now substantial because of that spark, you know? And when you allow yourself to experience the spark, life takes on a whole new meaning. You see things in different colors. You know, it's as if you're watching a regular color television and then all of a sudden it's high definition. And as you journey on this feeling that you have from the spark, you know, this energy, as you follow it and attempt to come into the fullness of it, you discover yourself.

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0: Praise him in the firmament of his power. Praise him for his mighty acts. Praise him according to his excellent greatness. Praise him with the sounds of the trumpet. Praise him with the psaltery and harp.
1: Praise him with the timbrel and dance. Praise him with the string instruments and organs. Praise him upon the loud cymbals. 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

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In Jesus' name, we call it now. 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It's the heart of salvation that God is pouring out in this place now.

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We go to the Most High Righteous God, the Righteous Judge. And we accuse the accuser.

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Lord, we need to see your glory. We need to see your presence, God. 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